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1: Yes, very good morning, your daily mob. Welcome back to your daily program, National Talk Black. It is I, Trevor Tim, 20 Trev Murray from the Curry. Coming to you live from First Nation Radio Station here in Cairns on your Yidinji Country, BBM Bumrabib Media, 98.7 FM. And we go across the nation thanks to NERS, National News Radio Service. Have you seen Yarn Up Strong? Now, new exhibition celebrating First Nation ceramics begins national tour in Cairns. Look, with that, we're going to catch up a yarn now with Tina Boom, our National Gallery of Australia curator. Tina's online. Tina, good morning. Good morning, how are you?
2: Yeah, good morning. Good to hear from you.
1: Thank you. Great to hear from you. And before we start, my sister, can you let the mob know who your mob, where you're from, please?
2: Yeah, absolutely. So, yeah, I'm Larrakia Waterman from the Northern Territory side and Gurradjuri on my father's side in Western Australia.
1: All right, beautiful. Big shout out to Mob. Thank you very much. So, look, Cairns Art Gallery was the first institution to in Australia to showcase a new touring exhibition by the National Gallery of Australia of this earth, transforming culture and country through First Nation ceramics. Please enlighten us, Tina, sister.
2: Yeah, absolutely. Look, this is a great opportunity for me to co-curate this exhibition with my Barkindji colleague, Grace Curry.
1: A big shout-out, Grace Curry. Big shout-out.
2: Great. Yeah, yeah. She's on maternity leave at the moment. But,
1: okay.
2: You know, we had an opportunity to showcase the National Gallery's collection.
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9: I would like to acknowledge the traditional owners of the land, past and present, wherever you're listening in from today. Also, a cheerio out there to all our elders listening in. Hope you're enjoying yourselves and having a great day.

Some people think it's acceptable to go a little over the speed limit, but they're wrong. People who drive their cars a little over the speed limit are causing the most damage on our streets. By the time you notice, it could already be too late. Stop driving over the speed limit. Even a little bit over the speed limit is dangerous. The Motor Accident Commission, a sponsor of this station.

0: Hey, Arnie. Got any money you can loan me?
1: Nah, sorry, Cassie.
0: Well, do you know about this book up you can do at the store?
1: Yeah. Tracy got into a lot of trouble using it, though. She said you have to be real careful not to get into too much debt. Her sons are buying stuff and putting it on her book up. Tracy found out she owed loads more than she could afford.
0: Thing is, I need food for the kids. So do you reckon I could give book up a go?
1: As long as you get it all in writing and pay the bill on time. Tell them it's only you who can buy stuff on the account and only buy things you need and can afford. And don't give your PIN number and make sure any bank account information you give is going to be kept safe.
0: Oh, thanks, Arnie. You're too deadly.
1: For more information on your rights or to report unfair trading, call the National Indigenous Consumer Hotline on 1300 303 143. 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

0: Hey, Joe. 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
1: Hey.
0: Where's your motorbike?
1: Got done speeding, mate. Lost my license for 6 months.
0: What were you doing?
1: 155.
0: Well, 155 and 110?
1: Yeah.
0: Well, did you cop a fine?
1: Yeah, $500 and 6 demerits, mate.
0: Hey, and your license?
1: Yeah, and it was only my first time.
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spiders, childhood friends and mates to the core. Billy, Frank and Alfie, cattle Duffin was their game. Raiding farms along the coastline, their riding skills had won them fame. Cutting out prize cows for breeding, take a live one but leave the sleepers. Moonless nights, the spoils are awaiting, finders, keepers and losers, weepers. Then they quietly drive the spoils on up a track to higher ground. 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

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But 1916 was the year their fate was to be sealed, for Billy, Frank and Alfie disappeared in Flanders Fields. In later years, old Walter John, he sold his farms and retired into town. 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

0: Hey, Joe. Good to see you on a bus.
1: Hey.
0: Where's your motorbike?
1: Got done speeding, mate. Lost my license for 6 months.
0: What were you doing?
1: 155.
0: What, 155 and 110?
1: Yeah.
0: Well, did you cop a fine?
1: Yeah, $500 and 6 demerits, mate.
0: Yeah, and your license.
1: Yeah, and it was only my first time.
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0: Dwayne, this man's got a deal for us, but we've got to decide real quick, otherwise we'll miss out.
1: What's a yarn?
2: Well, sir, I've got a wonderful family portrait package available. Have you got kids?
1: Yeah, we got four.
2: Well, take a look at these photos. I can do some for you that look just like that, with all these special effects. And all you have to do is pay a $50 deposit and sign up to this agreement, which means you'll pay the rest off, $50 a month.
1: Hang on a second. Them consumer protection mob were out here the other day telling us people who knock on your door and sell stuff can't take your money straight away. And if we agree to buy anything over $100, we get 10 days to think it over. Cooling off period, I think it's called. And you ain't allowed to call on Sundays either.
0: Dwayne, why's he running away?
1: He was going to rip us off. Those fellas think Aboriginals are fair game.
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G'day, my name's Stan. I'm from the Yorta Yorta tribe along the Murray River, and I'm here to talk about the Reading Writing Hotline. And the phone number is 1300 655 06. So give them a call if you know someone that needs any help with their reading and writing. 1300 655 06. It's never too late to learn, and it's easier than you think. Go on, brother, give them a call. 1300 655 06. The Reading Writing Hotline.

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1: Oh, shame job. I think those guys are laughing at me. Me and some of my friends are mucking around, taking some stupid photos. And I think someone shared one of me on Facebook, because now everyone's talking about it. It's really embarrassing.
2: Yeah, it's great that many of us have mobile phones these days. It means we can take photos, text, get online, check Facebook. But we need to be really careful about the images and videos we share, because they can cause problems for us or others in the community. If you send something to one person, pretty soon everyone gets it. So be really careful about recording or sharing anything that is personal, sexual, or violent. You might even get in trouble with the police. If you want to remove a tag from a Facebook photo or post you're tagged in, tap it with your finger and select Remove Tag. If you want a photo removed, you'll have to ask the person who posted it to take it down. And remember, think twice before you send any message using your phone, because once you send it, it's out there forever, and it might be traced back to you.
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I'm a Kaukau Imager and a Kararig Aboriginal and Islander person, and you're listening to Amiwara Radio 89.1 FM in South Australia, Port Augusta.

Someday I know I'll be returning, like the legend of my tribal boomerang. My tribal ways are strong and not forgotten, and though my city ways of living, well, they may be grand, but you know, I can pack it up, yes, and leave it all tomorrow.

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0: Dwayne, this man's got a deal for us, but we've got to decide real quick, otherwise we'll miss out.
1: What's a yarn?
2: Well, sir, I've got a wonderful family portrait package available. Have you got kids?
1: Yeah, we got four.
2: Well, take a look at these photos. I can do some for you that look just like that, with all these special effects. And all you have to do is pay a $50 deposit and sign up to this agreement, which means you'll pay the rest off, $50 a month.
1: Hang on a second. Them consumer protection mob were out here the other day telling us people who knock on your door and sell stuff can't take your money straight away. And if we agree to buy anything over $100, we get 10 days to think it over. Cooling off period, I think it's called. And you ain't allowed to call on Sundays either.
0: Dwayne, why is he running away?
1: He was going to rip us off. Those fellas think Aboriginals are fair game.
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1: I love you, my sister. I miss you.
2: I'm coming with you.
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1: Yeah, coming back home after all these years, man. It's really good to be back. Dali Bandanara, still waringari. Hope you're ready for this one. Falla.

0: Hey, Arnie, got any money you can loan me?
1: Nah, sorry, Cassie.
0: Well, do you know about this book up you can do at the store?
1: Yeah. Tracy got into a lot of trouble using it, though. She said you have to be real careful not to get into too much debt. Her sons are buying stuff and putting it on her book up. Tracy found out she owed loads more than she could afford.
0: Thing is, I need food for the kids. So do you reckon I could give book up a go?
1: As long as you get it all in writing and pay the bill on time. Tell them it's only you who can buy stuff on the account and only buy things you need and can afford. And don't give your PIN number and make sure any bank account information you give is going to be kept safe.
0: Oh, thanks, Arnie. You're too deadly.
1: For more information on your rights or to report unfair trading, call the National Indigenous Consumer Hotline on 1300 303 143. 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

Hi, this is Aaron Pedersen for RAD, recording artists, actors and athletes against drink driving. 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

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Love you.

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0: Hello?
1: Mrs. Parker, it's Jack.
0: Jack? Do you know what time it is?
1: Liam and me, we're at a hospital.
0: Hospital?
1: We were just having a few drinks and...
0: What do you mean having a few drinks?
1: Doctor says you'd better come in.
0: Jack, what has happened to Leo?
2: 70 Australians aged under 25 will be hospitalised due to alcohol-caused assault in an average week. Don't turn a night out into a nightmare. Authorised by the Australian Government, Canberra, spoken by P. Forrest, L. Sumner and A. Jarrett.
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0: I reckon you should do something about it. 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

0: What is a refund? A refund is when you get your money back if you return something you bought. 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If it doesn't work, if it had something wrong with it when you bought it and you didn't know, or if it isn't the same as the one you were shown.
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0: If you just changed your mind about what you bought, the shop doesn't have to give you your money back. If you bought a new kettle, but when you got home it wasn't working, you could get a refund or exchange. But if you just changed your mind and you didn't like the colour, you couldn't get an exchange. So think carefully before you buy anything.
1: Jingro nyundu kettle manani stuangoro kanyundu malau karini kawa karinje wia nyundu jabinil the refund mangunjabo. 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

0: Do you think you're too young to have a heart attack? Or that it could never happen to you? Well, here's Barry's story. He's 41 now, and of Aboriginal and Australian South Sea Islander descent. 2 years ago, he had a heart attack, but he mistook the severe chest pain for heartburn or indigestion and didn't go to the doctor until the next morning. If he'd gone to the doctor straight away, things might have been better. But instead, part of his heart was badly damaged. Barry has used his experiences to help others through his role in promoting heart health at the Wuchopperen Aboriginal Health Service in Cairns.
1: I had a cardiac event myself. I had chest pain and I didn't know what it was. And I find that a lot of people are in that situation where they mistake the symptoms for a bad experience of indigestion or gastric reflux, and we don't recognise what's going on. And because I'd gone through the cardiac rehab program myself, I noticed there was a big difference between the number of Indigenous people who were on the ward when I'd been admitted to the hospital and the number of people who were not attending. And it seemed that they were just coming out from hospital and they were going home and they weren't attending rehab, or they weren't finding out a bit more about what had happened to them, what they could do about not having another heart attack.
0: So remember, if you want to lower your risk of heart attack, start by improving your health by giving up smoking, getting some regular physical activity, and sticking to a healthy weight. And if you feel chest pains or other symptoms of a heart attack, call 000 straight away.
1: If you're experiencing chest pain, every minute counts. 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And don't think it's heartburn and don't think it's something else. Get it looked at, because until you get it looked at and you seek that medical attention, it's undiagnosed chest pain. We don't know what it is.

0: Hey sis, you going out?
1: Yeah, but not a big one. I've got netball tomorrow. Drinking too much is a problem for many young people. We have to look after ourselves. Go to www.australia.gov.au/YC.
0: Your life, your culture, you choose.
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0: Hello?
1: Mrs. Parker, it's Jack.
0: Jack? Do you know what time it is?
1: Leo and me, we're at a hospital.
0: Hospital?
1: We were just
0: having a few drinks. What do you mean having a few
1: drinks? Doctor says you'd better come in.
0: Jack, what has happened
1: just
0: to Leo?
2: 70 Australians aged under 25 will be hospitalised due to alcohol-caused assault in an average week. Don't turn a night out into a nightmare. Authorised by the Australian Government, Canberra. Spoken by P. Forrest, L. Sumner and A. Jarrett.

0: decay.
1: I'm looking out for love.
0: So when all hope seems lost,
1: no matter where I turn,
0: then there's nowhere to turn. And every day it seems like encounter another problem. And the weight of the world is too much to bear.

0: 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Stay there. I'll get him.
1: Could you get me a drink of water while you're up?
0: Yeah, okay, love.
2: A little support can help you to keep breastfeeding. So breastfeed for longer, because every month is a bonus. 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
0: Here you go, darling.
1: 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Oh, hello, beautiful.
2: A message from the Government of South Australia.

Triple A Murray Country here on the Thursday Drive Home. Getting into some great music there with Troy Cassidaly and Big River Country. Comes off the album and called Big River Country. Beautiful, great album too. And he's talking about down Grafton Way there. Glenn Skithorpe in there with Memphis and Hella Langley up the top there with Choose in Texas. A great big hit for her this year. Langley, she's got a couple so far and well, Triple A Murray Country, some famous events happened on this day. Now, Australia's first greyhound track meeting was held at Epping Racecourse, later called Harold Park in Sydney in 1927. Now, Harold Park's a trotting track. So, Park, they race from there in Sydney on the shore. Now, they got Amnesty International was started on this day. Well, it was founded on this day by Peter Benenson in London in 1961. Hordy Murphy, US actor and World War II hero, died aged 45 in a plane crash back in 1971. Now, Hordy Murphy, he won the Purple Heart, the other one that's higher than the Purple Heart. And of course, he was a fantastic actor. He was a very popular actor. And he made a movie. They made a movie of him winning the Purple, how he won the Purple Heart. And of course, he acted as himself in it. So how's that? That'd be... And Evie Snow fell during the Rugby League match in Canberra between the Canberra Raiders and the West Tigers. Remember, that was back in 2000, and some players even suffered from frostbite there. And Sky Cam, that's the one that runs on the wire across the football fields. First used in Australia by Channel 9 during the Essendon versus Fremantle game at Telstra Dome in 2004. iPads went on sale in Australia in 2010. Now this happened, analog TV was turned off in Brisbane in 2013, and that's about our time we turned off analog and went on to digital. It's a pretty popular stuff, that digital, I can't get a crack at it. I'll work it out one day. Right, Triple A Murray Country, it's time to get back into some more great music. It's 26 minutes to 6 o'clock here on The Drive, Triple A Murray Country.

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How's it hanging? A little to the right. Feed the chooks, had a shocker. 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

0: I'm dying from a chorus parents next, and you're listening to AAA Maori Country.
1: Well, I think I finally found me a surefire way to forget. It's so simple, I'm surprised I hadn't done thought of it before yet. It's foolproof. Well, it's foolhardy maybe, but who knows? Anyway, here I am walking toward where the cold, dark water flows, 'cause all it takes is

Hi, this is Chrissy Culls from the Talk It Up Barber, and you listen to AAA Murray Country.